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12: 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Because you have the right support. Sa MX3, dirigyo ko bilib.
13: Nauliyan na ka, ma?
14: Wa pa.
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14: Gahapon pa.
13: Ah, kuya waoy!
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1: 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Bohol boosts youth employment drive through Jobstart Program, and of course sa atong employers forum. The Provincial Government of Bohol strengthened its youth employment and skills development agenda through the information campaign drive and orientation on the Jobstart Program cum employers forum held last April 30 dito sa Q Hotel, mga kaigsuunan. 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The event aims to bridge the gap between education and employment, equipping young people with the right skills, mindset, and opportunities to succeed in a competitive environment. 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So with prospective employers engaging with the Jumpstart program, the youth are empowered to take part in shaping the next generation of workers who will contribute meaningfully to our province's progress. Supervising Administrative Officer Waylain si Sir John Maraginot delivered the message of Governor Ari Sumentado, joining other officials from the Department of Labor and Employment or DOLE, Technical Education and Skills Development Authority or TESDA, local employers nato, ang atong Bohol Employment and Placement Office, BEPO PESO, in advancing job opportunities for young Boholanos. Ang Provincial Government of Bohol, ang DOLE, TESDA, anaami kanunay, anda mo tabang. But at the end of the day, you have to help yourself. Kining tanan is all about opportunity. Maingon ni Sir John. Oh, bitaw, no? 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So Maraginot also urged participants to take advantage of available opportunities and provide or prepare themselves for success. Naay mga oportunidad sa imo nang gi-grab. 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Success comes when luck, preparation and skill come together. Bikaw bitaw no di po ka mo succeed o di po ka kamao, di ba? So meanwhile, on his official Facebook page, si Gov Aris thanked DOLE for sustaining the Jumpstart program in Bohol. 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He said the initiative supports the province's strategic governance roadmap by preparing the youth for stable employment and brighter futures. 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The governor also highlighted the province's partnership with Dole Bohol, Tesda Bohol, Satong Bepo Peso, and local employers in helping young Boholanos access better career pathways through JobStart. Also present were Dole 7 Regional Director, Attorney Roy Buenafe, Dole Bohol Field Office Chief, Labor Employment Officer Vivencio Lagahid, Tesda Bohol Provincial Director Floro Rinca, represented by TESD Specialist John Sayon, and Bepo Peso Department Head, of course, si Ma'am Vilma Yurong, who acknowledged guests and participants and gave the rationale of the activity. Si Ma'am Vilma, Ma'am Vilma. Akong happy sa una. Oy, by the way, mugreet eh ko sa among opisina. Sige lang, magkalimtan ng PTO, oy. 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The forum featured the presentation of the JobStart Philippines Program and its guidelines by Ms. Jovelyn Requinto, Senior LEO or Labor Employment Officer and JSP JobStart Philippines Focal sa atong Dole Bohol Field Office, followed by the JobStart Internship Pledging led by Ms. Zuzane Kapangpangan, Community Facilitator sa atong Dole Bohol Field Office. Guidelines for the 2026 Labor Day Job Fair were likewise presented, while the awarding ceremony for the 2025 employer with the most number of hots. Wow, napaka-hot. Oh, getting hired on the spot ba? Hots. Was led by Jaira Lay Roncesvalles, LEO 2 of Dole sa atong field office. Attorney Reina Rachel Pastillos, Senior LEO of Dole BFO, closed the event with a message. The activity reaffirmed Bohol's commitment to inclusive economic growth, workforce readiness, and meaningful employment for its youth across the province, the country's first and only UNESCO Global Geopark. Mga kaigsuunan, sumunan siya. So kinahanglan ha, positive mindset. 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Grab the opportunities that come your way, mga kaigsuunan. So arita sa atong marine wildlife, no, Bohol strengthens marine wildlife protection through enhanced ordinance nga iyang IRR implementing rules and regulations. So the provincial government of Bohol reinforces its commitment to environmental protection and sustainable tourism sa ilang May 1 episode of the Capital Reports featuring the implementing rules and regulation of Provincial Ordinance Number 2026-004 or the Enhanced Sustainable Marine Wildlife Interaction Ordinance of the Province of Bohol. As part of the stewardship of the Bohol Island UNESCO Global Geopark, the ordinance addresses increasing threats to marine ecosystems caused by unregulated wildlife interactions. 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It ensures that tourism development remains anchored on biodiversity conservation, particularly in protecting sa atong mga whale sharks, dolphins, cetaceans, sea turtles, and giant clams, among others. Daghan pa dyan, no? Provincial Legal Officer, si Attorney Hande Laguna, emphasized that key regulations such as the strict prohibition on feeding and touching whale sharks, bawal hipuin, bawal pakainin lagi, namji uban 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Agriculture, DA, and DENR, Department of Environment and Natural Resources. Okay? The IRR also provides seasons when marine wildlife interaction is allowed. Na mga panahon nga pwede taog mo interact nila. Napoy panahon nga dili. For whale sharks and manta rays, only between November to May. So Nobyembre hangtod Mayo maka-interacta sa atong whale shark o sa atong manta rays. While for dolphins, sea turtles and cetaceans all year round na siya, no? Mas friendly maguni labi ng mga dolphins, 'di ba? Under sa atong implementing rules and regulations, local government units and operators must comply with essential requirements before operating. So before mo makasugod og operate na ay mga requisitos. These include updated na comprehensive land use plans, CLUP na to, coastal resource management plans, ecotourism management plans, aligned sa atong local tourism strategies, identification of designated interaction areas, katong mga lugar nga pwede niya atura mag-interact sa atong marine wildlife, and completion of required trainings. Ay mga trainings, labi na yung mga guides, no? Certifications and permits, among others. Compliance is necessary for the issuance of a certificate of compliance by the governor, which will be recommended by the Marine Wildlife Sustainable Tourism Advisory Board, chaired by the DENR Regional Executive Director. Enforcement is strengthened through an interagency team authorized to monitor activities and issue on-site notices of violation. So, na makitaan diha dayon, pwede kag isyuhan og notice of violation. Penalties may reach up to 5,000 pesos in fines, imprisonment of up to 6 months, or both, subject to due process. Inoon, 6 months, kuan manino, pwede makag-probation. So the enhanced ordinance also encourage a package tourism approach enjoining operators and LGUs to collaborate to offer alternative attractions when whale shark sightings are not guaranteed, ensuring a balanced visitor experience. Bitaw kay na magkukunay mga panahon nga di ta makakita sa whale shark, no? 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So, Hovensya, si Ma'am Tata Gano, BPMO head, was also a resource person sa atong kuan, the Capitol Reports. Duhara man to sila, no, that time, si Attorney Handel o si Ma'am Tata, discussed that the IRR mandates briefings on do's and don'ts for all tourists and operators na yung mga do's and don'ts, supported by designated briefing areas and proper handling protocols for wildlife interaction. No interaction is permitted while the host LGUs and operators have not yet complied with the requirements under the enhanced ordinance. So, kung wala sila makakomply katong mga lungsod nga nag-operate, so, wala interaction. Bawal. LGUs across the province are currently updating their coastal management plans, a key requirement for certification and eventual resumption of operations. So, ilan na nang i-update, no? Ganobs noted that while the guidelines are based on national policies, the province has strengthened enforcement through stricter compliance measures. She affirmed that dolphin watching continues under regulation and that conservation efforts for giant clams are integrated into marine tourism. The enhanced ordinance approved last March 19, bago pagyod 2026, and with its IRR, or Implementing Rules and Regulations, signed by Governor Ari Sumentado on April 27, kinabaguhan pagyod, builds upon Provincial Ordinance Number 2020-08, by introducing clearer enforcement mechanisms and stronger stakeholder collaboration. GANOB also acknowledged the support of the ordinance's author, board member si Nanay Lucy Lagunay, and the guidance of Committee on Environment and Natural Resources Chairperson, Attorney Jami Aumentado Villamor, retired Silliman University President Ben Malayang, who was one of the consultants, and other experts on marine wildlife conservation. Muna inindot din sa Bohol, no, kay makuha tag mga consultants ng mga eksperto yun. Attorney Lagunay called on stakeholders to comply with all requirements to enable the responsible reopening of whale shark watching activities. We are doing this within the limits of our authority, he said, emphasizing accountability in governance. May ingoni, Attorney Handel. He concluded by underscoring the shared responsibility by protecting marine resources. Dapat man dyan na siya protektahan kay mahalupit ang mga wana sila, di ba? The marine wildlife is a patrimony of the province of Bohol. Let's keep them sustainable para ma-enjoy pa sa ato mga future generations, no? So ato nang protektahan. Through strengthened policies and unified stakeholder action aligned with the strategic governance roadmap, the provincial government of Bohol reaffirms its commitment to protecting marine ecosystems while promoting responsible tourism within the Bohol Island of UNESCO Global Geopark. Mga kingsonan. So let's protect the environment, no? Let's protect, maski dili ta sultihan. So arita sa Vuelta. Vuelta Bohol 2026 kicks off with the scenic endurance ride. Unsa maning Vuelta Bohol? Balik sa Bohol, maning balik sa Bohol, balik. Oh, di ba? Vuelta Bohol. The Vuelta Bohol 2026 officially opened last May 1, marking the start of day 1 of the 3-day non-competitive endurance cycling event scheduled May 1 to May 3, di ba? The activity is held in partnership with the provincial government of Bohol, led by Governor Aris, as part of ongoing efforts to promote sports development, health, and tourism sa atong probinsya. A total of 112 cyclists took off at 5 o'clock in the morning from Odala Beach Resort, embarking on a challenging yet scenic ride across some of Bohol's most iconic landscapes. 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O, designed to test stamina, of course, kinimong stamina, asa kakutob, and resilience. The endurance ride also provided participants with an opportunity to experience the province's coastal roads, rolling hills, and lush natural surroundings. Bisa kung saon na to, nindot man dyan yung Bohol, di ba? 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For day one, riders will traverse, kima naman ni, two route or route categories, 99 kilometers corto and 199 kilometers largo, passing through key areas including Panglao, Bilar, og Lobok. Along the route or route, designated checkpoints were established at Banban Elementary School, Mayana Strawberry Farm, Mother Ace Carmen, and the Bohol Man-Made Forest. No, ni mga tourist attractions, di ba? At the same time, a water station was set up in Hagna to support participants throughout the ride. Bitaw ang tubig. 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Replenish. Day two covered routes of 107 kilometers corto and 157 kilometers largo, passing through Panglao, Dawis, Tagbilaran, og sa interior towns including Lobok, Bilar, Batuan, Balilihan, and Sevilla, with checkpoints strategically located along key waiting sheds and bridges. Pag day three, katulong adlaw, participants will take or took on shorter routes of 44 kilometers sa Corto o 144 kilometers sa Largo, traversing western towns such as Cortez, Maribohok, Loon, Calape, Tubigon, and Balilihan, with checkpoints set at Motor Ace CPG near Immaculate Conception Parish, Motor Ace Tubigon, and Cortez Junction. So more than a test of endurance, mga kaigsoonan, the Vuelta Bohol fosters camaraderie among cycling enthusiasts and encourages an active lifestyle while highlighting your province's rich natural and cultural heritage. Anchored on the capital strategic governance roadmap, the initiative underscores the provincial government of Bohol's commitment to strengthening a community engagement and advancing tourism, further reinforcing Bohol's distinction as a UNESCO Global Geopark. Oh, di ba? Oh, arita sa kuan, Geopark ties, Bohol strengthens global geopark ties, champions community-driven development at APGN Week. No. So, ang atong Bohol Island UNESCO Global Geopark joined the 7th Asia-Pacific Geoparks Network, kini atong APGN Week, with a renewed call to strengthen global partnerships and empower local communities, aligning with this year's theme, Celebrating Earth Heritage, Strengthening Networking. Oh. Dili ng networking, maligya mo ha. The two-day online community forum held last April 27 and 28 gathered geopark experts and practitioners from across Asia, highlighting the importance of knowledge exchange and collaboration among geoparks. Speakers included Yu Nam Chan, Head and Senior Geopark Officer, Hong Kong UGGP, Keiko Sasaki. Izo Peninsula UGGP, kuan na siya, ecologist or research fellow. Onya Fakasawan Pratchayakup, manager sa Konkain Geopark. Meliawati ang manager of research, development and interinstitutional cooperation. Rinjani Lombok UGGP and BRM Manager Agency, Trio Thi Huang, Network Coordination Officer, Dong Van Kars Plateau UGGP, and Yoshihiro Kakizaki, Geologist, Muroto UGGP. So, Xiao Chi Jin, Coordinator of the Asia Pacific Geoparks Network, or APGN, and Kana Furusawa, Vice Coordinator of APGN, also shared special messages. Structured into two segments, Learn BIG or Big, learn about Bohol Island Geopark, and Think Big or BIG, be inspired by other geoparks. The forum emphasized how global networking serves as a platform for innovation, capacity building, and shared responsibility in protecting geoheritage. Geopark Manager Juan Pinat welcomed participants, underscoring the significance of collaboration in advancing sustainable development. As the Philippines' only UNESCO Global Geopark, we are seen as a national standard bearer. Our success speaks not just for Bohol alone. We carry the responsibility of showcasing this development strategy, representing the country. Maindingiingon ni Ms. Jungwan, calling on Boholanos, especially the youth, to take an active role in stewardship. Development Communication Strategist Queenie Maria Giba presented the From the Ground Up Bohol Island UNESCO Global Geopark community-led approach to sustainable development, emphasizing how local participation drives conservation and livelihood initiatives. Bitaw. Meanwhile, Lendon Gonzaga Rubia, a recognized youth leader, spoke on empowering young people's careers of the geopark message, reinforcing the role sa atong next generation in sustaining the geopark vision. Bitaw, tinuod yun na. Kaya as part of the Asia-Pacific Geoparks Network, Bohol benefits from a dynamic platform that facilitates the exchange of best practices and technical expertise. This international linkage strengthens local capacities from site management and conservation to storytelling and enterprise development, directly benefiting communities across the island. Nindot yun na mag-share-share tanong mo bitaw networking. Magdilingingon nga baligya networking, no? Sharing, communicating with other geoparks. So, mo na siya mga kingsoonan. Again, wala ko ugma. Wala ko sa Thursday, but I'll be here on Friday. Kay mo attend ko og seminar workshop. 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
0: 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So one-stop shop, technical assistance, processing and insurance of permit certificate. 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
2: Act of 1995 pursuant to the Supreme Court decision dated January 14, 2025. Madam Chair, I move that this item be referred to the Committee on Natural Resources and Environmental Protection. So move, Madam Chair.
3: There is a motion that this item be referred to the Committee on Natural Resources and Environment Protection and seconded. Any objections, clarifications? Hearing none, motion is approved.
2: Next item, Madam Chair, is a letter dated April 24, 2026 from Engineer Magiting A. Cruz, District Engineer, DPWH Bohol, 3rd District Engineering Office, addressed to Dr. Bonifacio M. Quirog, our Secretary, furnishing herewith the status report of infrastructure projects implemented by the office in the municipalities within the 3rd, within the 3rd District of Bohol for the month of April 2026. Also, Madam Chair, is another letter dated April 20, 2026 from Engineer Fernando Talagsa, OIC District Engineer, DPWH Bohol, 2nd District Office, addressed to Dr. Bonifacio M. Quirog Jr., our SP Secretary, furnishing herewith the monthly status or accomplishment reports of the infrastructure projects implemented by the office within the 2nd District of Bohol for the month of April 2026. Madam Chair, I move that items 2 and 3 be referred to the Committee on Public Works, Highways and Related Infrastructure. So move, Madam Chair.
3: There is a motion that this item be referred to the Committee on Public Works, Highways and Related Infrastructure and seconded. Any objections, clarifications? Hearing none, motion is approved.
2: Madam Chair, we have the first endorsement letter dated May 5, 2026 from Maria Conrada B. Fuentes, LPT, addressed to the Secretary of Sangguniang Panalawigan, Dr. Bonifacio M. Quirog, referring to the herein attached documentary requirements for civil society organization accreditation submitted by Abihilan Farmers Association through Ms. Apolinario O. Baluma, the President, with an address at Barangay Abihilan, San Isidro Bohol, requesting for its accreditation by the Sangguniang Panlawigan. We also have another endorsement letter dated May 5, 2026 from Maria Conrada B. Fuentes, addressed to the Secretary of the Sangguniang Panlawigan, referring to the herein attached documentary requirements for civil society organization accreditation submitted by Kambansag Basket Weavers Association through Ms. Almabeth S. Jimentisa, the President, with an address at Barangay Kambansag, San Isidro Bohol, requesting for accreditation by the Sangguniang Panlawigan, and another endorsement letter dated May 5, 2026. From Maria Conrada B. Fuentes, addressed to the Secretary of the Sangguniang Panlawigan, referring to the herein attached documentary requirements for civil society organization accreditation submitted by Hagilanan Coconut Farmers Association to Mr. Ronald N. Magsino, the President, with an address at Barangay Hagilanan, Katigbian, Bohol. Madam Chair, I move that items 4 to 6 be referred to the committees on cooperatives, NGOs, POs, and CSOs. So move, Madam Chair.
3: There is a motion that item 4 to 6 be referred to the Committee on Cooperative, NGOs, POs, and CSOs. And seconded. Any objections, clarifications? Hearing none, motion is approved.
2: Madam Chair, we're now on item number 8 on the order of business, the committee reports. The first committee to report is a committee on textbook and ICT report number 2026-02. Madam Chair, please recognize Board Member Greg Crespinito Hala.
3: Board Member Hala is recognized.
4: Thank you, Madam Chair. Honorable Madam Presiding Officer, Floor Leader, esteemed colleagues, ladies and gentlemen, good morning.
3: Morning.
4: This representation would like to render a report of the Committee on TechVoc and ICT, report number 2026-02. The committee convened on May 6, 2026 at 9:20 in the morning at the SP Conference Room, 3rd floor, Capitol Building, Tagbilaran City. Present were this representation as chairperson, Committee on TechVoc and ICT, and Honorable Donicio Joseph V. Baliti, Vice Chairperson. Also in attendance were Attorney Justin Amora of the Provincial Legal Office, Engineer Wilfredo S. Bueno, and Mr. Adrian Clark Escabusa of the Provincial Planning and Development Office, Ms. Wilma Pirante, Director 2, and Officer in Charge, Regional Statistical Service Office, Region 7, Philippine Statistics Authority, Ms. Jessamine Ann C. Alcazarin, Chief of Statistical Specialist, together with Ms. Blisila M. Paredes and Ms. Lodibeth Camanso of the Philippine Statistics Authority, Ms. Elizabeth Bino, representing the Office of the Vice Governor and the Committee Secretariat. There being a quorum, the committee proceeded in taking up item referred to it for action. Item findings and recommendation. Letter from Governor Irico Aristotle C. Omintado, dated March 2, 2026, addressed to Vice Governor Pacifico Nicanor S. Bisas Jr. pertaining to the attached document received on February 16, 2026. Regarding data sharing agreement between the provincial government of Bohol and the Philippine Statistics Authority for the ready to turnover of the community-based monitoring systems or CBMS of the PSA. Accordingly, the provincial legal office has reviewed and suggested refinements on the agreement, and the same was complied with, and that relative thereto, this August body is requested for the passage of a resolution authorizing the local chief executive to enter into an agreement with the PSA through Ms. Wilma E. Pirante, Regional Director. Findings. Number one, the Philippine Statistics Authority Central Office drafted a data sharing agreement which was subsequently referred to the Provincial Legal Office and the Provincial Planning and Development Office and was revised based on the comments of the Provincial Legal Office. Number two, the purpose of data sharing agreement between the Philippine Statistics Office and the Provincial Government of Bohol is to enable the parties to access the data described under Section 2 of the agreement. The PSA, as prescribed by Republic Act Number 11315, otherwise known as the Community-Based Monitoring System Act, serve as the lead agency in the implementation of the Community-Based Monitoring System, or CBMS, as the central authority for statistics in the Philippines and in CBMS implementation. It is primarily responsible for setting standards, developing policies, and reviewing data collection forms, utilizing as basis of existing CBMS forms used by LGUs. Further, it is primarily responsible for all national censuses and surveys, sectoral statistics, consolidation of selected administrative recording systems, and compilation of national accounts. In the implementation of this mandate, the PSA issues standards in data quality checks and monitors the data collection by cities and municipalities to ensure adherence to official concepts, definition, and standards of poverty statistics. The importance of adhering to quality assurance frameworks is emphasized in the implementing rules and regulation of the CBMS Act. Number three, the PSA is granting PLGU Bohol access to 2024 CBMS data of the local government units within its territory for the following purposes. Letter A, local level planning. B, investment programming. C, budgeting. D, program identification and implementation. E, disaster risk reduction and management measures. Number four, the personal information and sensitive personal information to be shared by parties by the virtue of this data sharing agreement shall be collectively referred to as personal data or data. Number five, the PSA data and materials to be shared are as follows. Number one, household profile questionnaire data file. Letter A, complete data set. B, data set of households who signed the CBMS Form 3 waiver. Number C, non-anonymized data set. Letter D, K data tabulations. Number two, barangay profile questionnaire data. Letter A, K data tabulations. B, complete data set. Number three, CBMS Form 3 waiver. Number four, manuals. Number five, data dictionary. Number six, list of service institutions and infrastructures, or SII. Seven, list of government projects, or GP. Number eight, geospatial data. Letter A, geotag housing units, and B, geotag service institution infrastructure and government projects. Number six, the designated data protection officers of the parties and their respective positions in their agencies are Attorney Eliezer B. Ambatale, Director 3, Legal Service, Philippine Statistics Authority, and Mr. Billy Joe Risolusa of the Provincial Government of Bohol. Number seven, both parties through their designated data protection officer shall be responsible for addressing any information request or any complaint filed by a data subject and or any investigation by the National NPC National Privacy Commission. Number eight, Ms. Wilma Pirante of the Philippine Statistics Authority, when asked by board by this representation whether there are other provinces that have entered into a data sharing agreement with the PSA, stated that Eastern Samar, Biliran, and Northern Samar have already undertaken such agreement, while discussions are still ongoing in Eastern Visayas, and that they also hope the province of Cebu will enter into a data sharing agreement with the PSA. Number nine, We ask by this representation on the benefits that the province will derive from the data sharing agreement. Ms. Pirante stated that the community-based monitoring system provides localized, up-to-date, and detailed data on households and communities that are often not fully captured by national surveys, thereby helping government and local leaders make decisions based on actual conditions on the ground. Recommendation. Based on the above findings, the committee hereby recommends for the passage of a resolution authorizing Honorable Governor Eriko Arisco Omitado on behalf of the Provincial Government of Bohol to enter into an agreement with the Philippine Statistics Authority through Ms. Wilma A. Pirante, Director to Officer in Charge, Regional Statistical Service Officer 7. There being no additional matter to discuss, the meeting adjourned at 10:25 in the morning. Submitted by these representations at Chairperson Committee on TikTok and ICT, Honorable Joseph B. Balinte as Vice Chairperson Committee on TikTok and ICT, and Honorable Member Honorable Tita B. Baha, Committee on TikTok and ICT, certified by Rosila B. Gallo. If there are no questions, I move for the adoption and approval of committee report on TechVoc and ICT, report number 2026-02. So move, Madam Chair.
3: There is a motion and a second, as mentioned, any objections, clarifications? Hearing none, motion is approved.
4: Adding to its approval, I move to pass a resolution authorizing Honorable Governor Eriko Arisco C. Omitado on behalf of the Provincial Government of Bohol to enter into an agreement with the Philippine Statistics Authority through Ms. Wilma A. Pirante, Director to Officer in Charge, Regional Statistical Service Office 7. So move, Madam Chair.
3: There is a motion and seconded as mentioned. Any objections, clarifications? Hearing none, motion is approved.
4: Thank you, Madam Chair.
3: Welcome. From Chair,
5: the next committee to report is a committee review of municipal ordinances and related issuances, report number 2026-11. Madam Chair, please recognize Board Member Joanna Cabellis Pinita.
3: Board Member Joanna Pinita is recognized.
6: Thank you, Honorable Presiding Officer. The Honorable Presiding Officer, Floor Leader, fellow board members, ladies and gentlemen, good morning. This humble representation would like to render committee report number 2026-11 of the Committee on Review of Municipal Ordinances and Related Issuances. The meeting convened on May 5, 2026 at 8:40 in the morning at the office of the chairperson, third floor of the Bohol Provincial Capitol Building, Cagayan City, to treat on matters referred to the committee for review and recommendation. Present were this representation as a chairperson, Honorable Vincentio B. Arcamo, Vice Chairperson, and the committee secretariat. There being a quorum, the committee proceeded in taking up items referred to for its action, and after thorough review on each item, it arrived at the following. This committee report consists of 28 items with comments and recommendations, each as shown on the screen. There being no other matter to take up, the chair adjourned the meeting at 9:50 in the morning. This report is respectfully submitted by the Committee on Review of Municipal Ordinances and Related Issuances, signed by this representation as a chairperson, Honorable Vincentio B. Arcamo, Vice Chairperson, Honorable Mutia Kismit Artirol, Member, and attested by the Committee Secretary. If there are no comments, objections, suggestions, Honorable Presiding Officer, I move for the adoption and approval of the herein committee report number 2026-11,
3: So move, Honorable Presiding Officer. There is a motion and seconded as mentioned. Any objections, clarifications? Hearing none, motion is approved. Pursuant to its approval, Madam Presiding Officer, I move further for the passage of the corresponding resolutions declaring items 1 to 2 as operative, items 3 to 9 as allowable, items 10 to 22 as valid. Having complied with the corresponding provisions enumerated herein, per recommendation by the Provincial Budget Officer and the Provincial Legal Officer. So move, Honorable Chair. There is a motion and seconded as mentioned. Any objections, clarifications? Hearing none, motion is approved. For items 23 to 28, they are for return to their concerned LGUs. Thank you, Madam Chair. Welcome.
4: Madam Chair, the next committee report is a Committee on Public Works, Highways, and Related Infrastructure, report number 2026-02. Madam Chair, please recognize Board Member Nathaniel Binlo.
3: Board Member Nathaniel Binlo, please recognize.
7: Thank you, Madam Chair.
3: Welcome.
7: Ladies and gentlemen, once again, good morning. Allow this humble representation to render a committee report of the Committee on Public Works, Highways, and Related Infrastructure, report number 2026-02. The Committee on Public Works, Highways, and Related Infrastructure convened on May 7, 2026 at 3.05 p.m. at the ISPE Conference Room, 3rd floor, Capitol Building, Tagbilaran City. Present, we're seen on the screen. There being a quorum, the committee proceeded in taking up the item referred to it for action. Item findings and recommendations, manifestations of this representation regarding proposed Provincial Ordinance number 08-2026, which was approved on the first reading, entitled Amending Section 2.1 of Provincial Ordinance number 37, Series of 1998, entitled An Ordinance Approving the Guidelines for the Conversion of a Municipal or Barangay Road into Provincial Road. Findings, number one, the Committee on Public Works, Highways, and Related Infrastructure conducted deliberations on proposed Provincial Ordinance number 08-2026, which seeks to amend Section 2 and 3 of Provincial Ordinance number 37, Series of 1998, in order to align the same with the updated policies and standards under Department Order number 112, Series of 2024 of the Department of Public Works and Highways. Number two, the committee noted that the Provincial Ordinance number 37, Series of 1998, presently provides that municipal barangay roads may only qualify for conversion into provincial roads if such roads directly connect to existing national or provincial roads. However, the committee recognized that over the years, numerous barangay roads throughout the province of Bohol have evolved into critical transportation routes that substantially contribute to intermunicipal mobility, to recent development, economic activity, and public accessibility, despite not strictly satisfying the direct connectivity requirement under the existing ordinance. Number three, the committee further observed that several barangay roads are presently being utilized extensively by residents, tourists, businesses, and government agencies, thereby serving strategic functional purposes consistent with the characteristics and functions of provincial roads as contemplated under existing national policies and infrastructure standards. Number four, accordingly, the committee found merit in revisiting and updating the existing guidelines to ensure that the classification and conversion of roads are responsive to present-day transportation demands, tourism expansion, economic growth, and regional connectivity. Number five, consequently, in order to address the foregoing concerns and align Provincial Ordinance number 37, Series of 1998 with current infrastructure standards and developmental priorities, proposed Provincial Ordinance number 08-26 was approved on first reading during the Asamblea Panlalawigan regular session held on April 14, 2026. Number six, the proposed amendments are intended to harmonize Provincial Ordinance Number 37, Series of 1998 with Department Order Number 112, Series of 2024 issued by the Department of Public Works and Highways. Number 7, the committee recognizes the necessity of expanding the criteria for road conversion in order to accommodate existing barangay roads that serve strategic public functions, including but not limited to letter A, intermunicipal connectivity, letter B, tourism, access and development, letter C, transportation efficiency and mobility, letter D, access to major government infrastructure and facilities, and letter E, enhancement of local economic activities. Number 8, the committee finds that the existing requirement limiting conversion only to roads directly connecting national or provincial roads is restrictive and no longer effective on the present infrastructure realities within the province. Number 9, the committee took note of the following proposed amendments under proposed provincial ordinance number 08-2026 to wit. Letter A, amendments of Section 2 criteria for conversion. The following criteria shall be satisfied to qualify a municipal or barangay road for conversion into a provincial road in accordance with the Department Order 112 Series of 2024. Number 1, the proposed road conversion shall provide for a minimum carriage way width of 5 meters instead of the roadway width of 5 meters. Number 2, the proposed road conversion shall maintain a minimum right-of-way width of 20 meters instead of the right-of-way of at least 15 meters. Letter B, Proposition 2.1, Connectivity and Strategic Importance. The proposed ordinance introduces an expanded policy framework recognizing roads with strategic and functional significance. Under the proposed amendment, any existing and possible barangay road connected to a municipal road that serves intermunicipal connectivity, provides access to identified tourist destinations, major government infrastructure or facilities, or is actively utilized for tourism and transportation purposes, may qualify for conversion into provincial road subject to compliance with the applicable requirements of the ordinance. Further, the subject road must satisfy at least one of the functional classification criteria for the provincial roads pursuant to Department Order Number 112, Series of 2024 of the DPWH, excluding letter D, namely letter A, connect cities and municipalities.

0: Chick is brought to you by Van Willer, ang gamot sa diabetes at cholesterol. Sabayan ng Van Willer.
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2: Very strongly because they intend to give us the nuclear test, as I call it. It's easier than talking about other terms because it's a term everyone knows. But the nuclear test, which is what we hit, they told me, number one, you're getting it, but you're going to have to take it out because the site was so obliterated that there's only one or two countries in the world that could get it. It's so deep and got hit so hard that there's no way they have the equipment to move it.
1: Sinabi rin ni Trump na direkta siyang nakikipag-usap sa mga opisyal ng Iran kaugnay ng mga negosasyon. 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
3: So at the time of testimony from the Hask, it was $25 billion. But the joint staff team and the comptroller team are constantly looking at that estimate. And so now we think it's closer to 29. That's because of updated repair and replacement of equipment costs and also just general operational costs to keep people in theater.
1: Sa kabila ng lumalaking gastos ng Estados Unidos sa giyera nito sa Iran, naninindigan ang Trump administration na hindi ito titigil hanggang hindi isinusuko ng Tehran ang ambisyon nito sa nuclear program. James Bontuyan, humahataw sa balita ngayon!
0: Samtang si kanhi Senate President Tito Soto ni pasabot kalabot sa giingong pagtugot nga sikupon si Senador Bato de la Rosa. Dugang detalye sa UNTV.
4: May I be allowed to lay to rest this particular issue as far as I'm concerned? Because I have been mentioned in media by members of the Senate that as Senate President daw, pinayagan ko daw yung word na ginamit is pinayagan ko daw yung NBI na pumasok dito, may sinasabi nagpakain pa yung mga ganun. Let the records, well, speak for itself. Ito muna sa akin, Mr. President. Early in the morning, an NBI representative came to see me and told me they have a warrant of arrest for Senator De La Rosa. I said, simply, I said, coordinate with USA. As simple as that. Why? I didn't realize that he was coming. I didn't know that he was going to be there in the afternoon. I just thought it was a simple information given the Senate President that a member of the Senate was being issued a warrant of arrest. It was simple as that. Yeah. Kaya ika nga hindi pa pwede, little did I know that, you know, Senator De La Rosa, after 7 months of not being here, will suddenly come. Kaya ganun kasimple lang yung sinabi ko. Coordinate with the USAA. You know? So that, let put that to rest. Baka ang iniisip kasi ang narinig ko, sa intindi ko, pati ang tanong ng media sa akin, pinayagang ko lang lahat yung nangyari na yan. Kung saan sinasabi ganun eh. You know, if I had known that he was coming, if you informed me that he was coming, I would have had a different perspective. You know, like what happened with the CIDG when they issued a subpoena to Senator De La Rosa's office. Simple. Walang issue, walang problema. Binadala lang. Ganun lang sana, Mr. President. I would not be, remiss of anything. And definitely, I will not be guilty of obstruction of justice. Like, for example, in the case of Senator Rilanes, I was majority leader. And when he found, he was holed up in his office for, I think, about 1, 2 days, 3 days. But when he was issued and he was showed the warrant of arrest, sumama siya. Binasahan siya ron mismo sa opisina niya. In the case of Senator De Lima, when the warrant of arrest came and she was here, ang pinakiusap lang niya, doon sa bahay siya arrestuhin para makapag-kumanda siya ng damit at makapagpaalam. Ganun lang eh. Dito naman sa Senate, alam naman natin yan. Oh, by the way, when I said coordinate with this OSAA, they know the rules. Yun pa ang binanggit ko. Exact wording ko yun, Mr. President. For the record, so that we can put this to rest already, makapagtrabaho na tayo, kasasa na pupunta usapan.
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5: 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Balita.
6: The angel of the Lord declared unto Mary,
7: and she conceived by the Holy Spirit.
6: Hail Mary, full of grace, the Lord is with you. Blessed are you among women, and blessed is the fruit of your womb, Jesus.
7: Holy Mary, Mother of God, pray for us sinners, now and at the hour of our death. Amen.
6: Behold, the handmaid of the Lord.
7: Be it done unto me according to your word.
6: Hail Mary, full of grace, the Lord is with you. Blessed are you among women, and blessed is the fruit of your womb, Jesus.
7: Holy Mary, Mother of God, pray for us sinners, now and at the hour of our death. Amen.
6: And the Word was made flesh
7: and dwelt among us.
6: Hail Mary, full of grace, the Lord is with you. Blessed are you among women, and blessed is the fruit of your womb, Jesus.
7: Holy Mary, Mother of God, pray for us sinners, now and at the hour of our death. Amen.
6: Pray for us, O Holy Mother of God,
7: that we may be made worthy of the promises of Christ.
6: Let us pray. Pour forth, we beseech you, O Lord, your grace into our hearts, that we to whom the incarnation of Christ, your Son, was made known by the message of an angel, may by his passion and cross be brought to the glory of his resurrection, through the same Christ our Lord. Amen. Glory be to the Father, and to the Son, and to the Holy Spirit.
7: As it was in the beginning, is now, and ever shall be, world without end. Amen.

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1: Let us place ourselves in the presence of the Lord in the name of the Father, the Son, and the Holy Spirit. Amen. I believe in God, the Father Almighty, Creator of heaven and earth. I believe in Jesus Christ, His only Son, our Lord. He was conceived by the power of the Holy Spirit and born of the Virgin Mary. He suffered under Pontius Pilate, was crucified, died, and was buried. He descended to the dead. On the third day, He rose again. He ascended into heaven and is seated at the right hand of the Father. He will come again to judge the living and the dead. I believe in the Holy Spirit, the Holy Catholic Church, the communion of saints, the forgiveness of sins, the resurrection of the body, and life everlasting. Amen. Our Father who art in heaven, holy be your name. By thy kingdom come, thy will be done on earth as it is in heaven.
2: Give us today our daily bread, and forgive us our sins, as we forgive those who sin against us. Do not bring us to the test, but deliver us from evil. Amen.
1: Hail Mary, full of grace.

0: without end. Amen.
1: The first glorious mystery is the resurrection of our Lord. Let us prepare for a spiritual battle. As we pray, let us remember the word of God is the sword of the Spirit, and that the light of the presence of God is radiated from within us every time we announce the gospel. Hail, full of grace, the Lord is with you. We dedicate this first decade for the conversion of the whole world in accordance with the plan of God. Our Father, who art in heaven, holy be your name. Thy kingdom come, thy will be done on earth as it is in heaven.
0: Give us today our daily bread, and forgive us our sins, as we forgive those who sin against us. Do not bring us to the test, but deliver us from evil. Amen.
1: Hail Mary, full of grace, the Lord is with you. Blessed are you amongst women, and blessed is the fruit of thy womb, Jesus.
0: Holy Mary, Mother of God, pray for us sinners, now and at the hour of our death. Amen.
1: Hail Mary, full of grace, the Lord is with you. Blessed are you amongst women, and blessed is the fruit of thy womb, Jesus.
0: Holy Mary, Mother of God, pray for us sinners, now and at the hour of our death. Amen.
1: Hail Mary, full of grace, the Lord is with you. Blessed are you amongst women, and blessed is the fruit of thy womb, Jesus.
0: Holy Mary, Mother of God, pray for us sinners, now and at the hour of our death. Amen.
1: Hail Mary, full of grace, the Lord is with you. Blessed are you amongst women, and blessed is the fruit of thy womb, Jesus.
0: Holy Mary, Mother of God, pray for us sinners, now and at the hour of our death. Amen.
1: Hail Mary, full of grace, the Lord is with you. Blessed are you amongst women, and blessed is the fruit of thy womb, Jesus.
0: Holy Mary, Mother of God, pray for us sinners, now and at the hour of our death. Amen.
1: Hail Mary, full of grace, the Lord is with you. Blessed are you amongst women, and blessed is the fruit of thy womb, Jesus.
0: Holy Mary, Mother of God, pray for us sinners, now and at the hour of our death. Amen.
1: Hail Mary, full of grace, the Lord is with you. Blessed are you amongst women, and blessed is the fruit of thy womb, Jesus.
0: Holy Mary, Mother of God, pray for us sinners, now and at the hour of our death. Amen.
1: Hail Mary, full of grace, the Lord is with you. Blessed are you amongst women, and blessed is the fruit of thy womb, Jesus.
0: Holy Mary, Mother of God, pray for us sinners, now and at the hour of our death. Amen.
1: Hail Mary, full of grace, the Lord is with you. Blessed are you amongst women, and blessed is the fruit of thy womb, Jesus.
0: Holy Mary, Mother of God, pray for us sinners, now and at the hour of our death. Amen.
1: Hail Mary, full of grace, the Lord is with you. Blessed are you amongst women, and blessed is the fruit of thy womb, Jesus.
0: Holy Mary, Mother of God, pray for us sinners, now and at the hour of our death. Amen.
1: Glory be to the Father, to the Son, and to the Holy Spirit.
0: As it was in the beginning, is now, and ever shall be, world without end. Amen.
1: O my Jesus, forgive us our sins, save us from the fires of hell, and lead all souls to heaven, especially those who need the most of your mercy.
2: The second glorious mystery is the ascension of our Lord into heaven. We now dedicate the second decade for the peace and reconciliation in the Philippines, for the fulfillment of the great design of Our Lady, for the people, a message of Our Lady that has been given to the world through Father Gabi in accordance with God's plan. Let us place the whole country in the center of battle. Let us surround her with light. Our Father in heaven, holy be your name. Your kingdom come, your will be done on earth as it is in heaven.
0: Give us today our daily bread, and forgive us our sins, as we forgive those who sin against us. Do not bring us to the test, but deliver us from evil. Amen.
2: Hail Mary, full of grace, the Lord is with you. Blessed are you among women, and blessed is the fruit of your womb, Jesus.
0: Holy Mary, Mother of God, pray for us sinners, now and at the hour of our death. Amen.
2: Hail Mary, full of grace, the Lord is with you. Blessed are you among women, and blessed is the fruit of your womb, Jesus.
0: Holy Mary, Mother of God, pray for us sinners, now and at the hour of our death. Amen.
2: Hail Mary, full of grace, the Lord is with you. Blessed are you among women, and blessed is the fruit of your womb, Jesus.
0: Holy Mary, Mother of God, pray for us sinners, now and at the hour of our death. Amen.
2: Hail Mary, full of grace, the Lord is with you. Blessed are you among women, and blessed is the fruit of your womb, Jesus.
0: Holy Mary, Mother of God, pray for us sinners, now and at the hour of our death.

0: Hail Mary, full of grace, the Lord is with you. Blessed are you among women, and blessed is the fruit of your womb, Jesus.
1: Holy Mary, Mother of God, pray for us sinners, now and at the hour of our death. Amen.
0: Hail Mary, full of grace, the Lord is with you. Blessed are you among women, and blessed is the fruit of your womb, Jesus.
1: Holy Mary, Mother of God, pray for us sinners, now and at the hour of our death. Amen.
0: Hail Mary, full of grace, the Lord is with you. Blessed are you among women, and blessed is the fruit of your womb, Jesus.
1: Holy Mary, Mother of God, pray for us sinners, now and at the hour of our death. Amen.
0: Hail Mary, full of grace, the Lord is with you. Blessed are you among women, and blessed is the fruit of your womb, Jesus.
1: Holy Mary, Mother of God, pray for us sinners, now and at the hour of our death. Amen.
0: Hail Mary, full of grace, the Lord is with you. Blessed are you among women, and blessed is the fruit of your womb, Jesus.
1: Holy Mary, Mother of God, pray for us sinners, now and at the hour of our death. Amen.
0: Hail Mary, full of grace, the Lord is with you. Blessed are you among women, and blessed is the fruit of your womb, Jesus.
1: Holy Mary, Mother of God, pray for us sinners, now and at the hour of our death. Amen.
0: Glory be to the Father, and to the Son, and to the Holy Spirit.
1: As it was in the beginning, is now, and ever shall be, world without end. Amen. O my Jesus, forgive us our sins, save us from the fires of hell, and lead all souls to heaven, especially those who need the most of your mercy.
2: O Mary, conceived without original sin, pray for us who have recourse to thee.
3: The third glorious mystery is the descent of the Holy Spirit on Mary and the apostles. Intention. We now dedicate the third decade for the renewal and conversion of all the people of the Philippines. Let us put in the center of the battle of the people we are praying for, and let the light of God shine upon them. Our Father in heaven, holy be your name. Your kingdom come, your will be done on earth as it is in heaven.
1: Give us today our daily bread, and forgive us our sins, as we forgive those who sin against us. Do not bring us to the test, but deliver us from evil. Amen.
3: Hail Mary, full of grace, the Lord is with thee. Blessed art thou among women, and blessed is the fruit of thy womb, Jesus.
1: Holy Mary, Mother of God, pray for us sinners, now at the hour of our death. Amen.
3: Hail Mary, full of grace, the Lord is with thee. Blessed art thou among women, and blessed is the fruit of thy womb, Jesus.
1: Holy Mary, Mother of God, pray for us sinners, now at the hour of our death. Amen.
3: Hail Mary, full of grace, the Lord is with thee. Blessed art thou among women, and blessed is the fruit of thy womb, Jesus.
1: Holy Mary, Mother of God, pray for us sinners, now at the hour of our death. Amen.
3: Hail Mary, full of grace, the Lord is with thee. Blessed art thou among women, and blessed is the fruit of thy womb, Jesus.
1: Holy Mary, Mother of God, pray for us sinners, now at the hour of our death. Amen.
3: Hail Mary, full of grace, the Lord is with thee. Blessed art thou among women, and blessed is the fruit of thy womb, Jesus.
1: Holy Mary, Mother of God, pray for us sinners, now at the hour of our death. Amen.
3: Hail Mary, full of grace, the Lord is with thee. Blessed art thou among women, and blessed is the fruit of thy womb, Jesus.
1: Holy Mary, Mother of God, pray for us sinners, now at the hour of our death. Amen.
3: Hail Mary, full of grace, the Lord is with thee. Blessed art thou among women, and blessed is the fruit of thy womb, Jesus.
1: Holy Mary, Mother of God, pray for us sinners, now at the hour of our death. Amen.
3: Hail Mary, full of grace, the Lord is with thee. Blessed art thou among women, and blessed is the fruit of thy womb, Jesus.
1: Holy Mary, Mother of God, pray for us sinners, now at the hour of our death. Amen.
3: Hail Mary, full of grace, the Lord is with thee. Blessed art thou among women, and blessed is the fruit of thy womb, Jesus.
1: Holy Mary, Mother of God, pray for us sinners, now at the hour of our death. Amen.
3: Hail Mary, full of grace, the Lord is with thee. Blessed art thou among women, and blessed is the fruit of thy womb, Jesus.
1: Holy Mary, Mother of God, pray for us sinners, now at the hour of our death. Amen.
3: Glory be to the Father, and to the Son, and to the Holy Spirit.
1: As it was in the beginning, is now, and ever shall be, world without end. Amen.
2: O my Jesus, forgive us our sins,
1: Save us from the fires of hell, and lead all souls to heaven, especially those who need the most of your mercy.
2: O Mary, conceived without original sin, pray for us who have recourse to thee. The fourth glorious mystery is the Assumption of Our Lady into Heaven. Intention. We now dedicate the fourth decade for all missionaries, including all lay missionaries all over the world, especially the CWL, the DMI, the Knights of Columbus 3290
4: Assembly.
2: We also ask the Lord of the harvest to send more laborers, for the harvest is great and the laborers are few. Our Father, who art in heaven, holy be your name. Your kingdom come, your will be done on earth as it is in heaven.
1: Give us this day our daily bread, and forgive us our sins as we forgive those sins against us. Do not bring us to the test, but deliver us from evil. Amen.
2: Hail Mary, full of grace, the Lord is with you. Blessed are you among women, and blessed is the fruit of thy womb, Jesus.
0: Holy Mary,
5: Mother of God, pray for
1: us sinners, now the hour of our death. Amen.
2: Hail Mary, full of grace, the Lord is with you. Blessed are you among women, and blessed is the fruit of thy womb, Jesus.
1: Holy Mary, Mother of God, pray for us sinners, now the hour of our death. Amen.
2: Hail Mary, full of grace, the Lord is with you. Blessed are you among women, and blessed is the fruit of thy womb, Jesus.
1: Holy Mary, Mother of God, pray for us sinners, now the hour of our death. Amen.
2: Hail Mary, full of grace, the Lord is with you. Blessed are you among women, and blessed is the fruit of thy womb, Jesus.
1: Holy Mary, Mother of God, pray for us sinners, now the hour of our death. Amen.
2: Hail Mary, full of grace, the Lord is with you. Blessed are you among women, and blessed is the fruit of thy womb, Jesus.
1: Holy Mary, Mother of God, pray for us sinners, now the hour of our death. Amen.
2: Hail Mary, full of grace, the Lord is with you. Blessed are you among women, and blessed is the fruit of thy womb, Jesus.
1: Holy Mary, Mother of God, pray for us sinners, now the hour of our death. Amen.
2: Hail Mary, full of grace, the Lord is with you. Blessed are you among women, and blessed is the fruit of thy womb, Jesus.
1: Holy Mary, Mother of God, pray for us sinners, now the hour of our death. Amen.
2: Hail Mary, full of grace, the Lord is with you. Blessed are you among women, and blessed is the fruit of thy womb, Jesus.
1: Holy Mary, Mother of God, pray for us sinners, now the hour of our death. Amen.
2: Hail Mary, full of grace, the Lord is with you. Blessed are you among women, and blessed is the fruit of thy womb, Jesus.
1: Holy Mary, Mother of God, pray for us sinners, now the hour of our death. Amen.
2: Hail Mary, full of grace, the Lord is with you. Blessed are you among women, and blessed is the fruit of thy womb, Jesus.
1: Holy Mary, Mother of God, pray for us sinners, now the hour of our death. Amen.
2: Glory be to the Father, and to the Son, and to the Holy Spirit.
1: As it was the beginning, is now, and ever shall be, world without end. Amen.
2: O my Jesus, forgive us our sins. Save us from the fires of hell, and bring all souls to heaven, especially those who need most of thy divine mercy. O Mary, conceived without original sin, pray for us who have recourse to thee.
3: The fifth glorious mystery is the glory of all saints with Mary as their queen. Intention. Let us pray to our dear departed loved ones and those who abandoned and forgotten souls, that they may enjoy the fullness of life in the company of the risen Christ. Our Father, who art in heaven, holy be your name. Your kingdom come, your will be done on earth as it is in heaven.
1: Give us this day our daily bread, and forgive us our sins, as we forgive those who sin against us. Do not bring us to the test, but deliver us from evil. Amen.
3: Hail Mary, full of grace, the Lord is with you. Blessed are you among women, and blessed is the fruit of thy womb, Jesus.
1: Holy Mary, Mother of God, pray for us sinners, now and at the hour of our death. Amen.
3: Hail Mary, full of grace, the Lord is with you.
6: Blessed are you among women, and blessed is the fruit of thy womb, Jesus.
1: Holy Mary, Mother of God, pray for us sinners, now and at the hour of our death. Amen.
6: Hail Mary, full of grace, the Lord is with you. Blessed are you among women, and blessed is the fruit of thy womb, Jesus.
1: Holy Mary, Mother of God, pray for us sinners, now at the hour of our death. Amen.
6: Hail Mary, full of grace, the Lord is with you. Blessed are you among women, and blessed is the fruit of thy womb, Jesus.
1: Holy Mary, Mother of God, pray for us sinners, now at the hour of our death. Amen.
6: Hail Mary, full of grace, the Lord is with you. Blessed are you among women, and blessed is the fruit of thy womb, Jesus.
1: Holy Mary, Mother of God, pray for us sinners, now at the hour of our death. Amen.
6: Hail Mary, full of grace, the Lord is with you. Blessed are you among women, and blessed is the fruit of thy womb, Jesus.
1: Holy Mary, Mother of God, pray for us sinners, now at the hour of our death. Amen.
6: Hail Mary, full of grace, the Lord is with you. Blessed are you among women, and blessed is the fruit of thy womb, Jesus.
1: Holy Mary, Mother of God, pray for us sinners, now at the hour of our death. Amen.
6: Hail Mary, full of grace, the Lord is with you. Blessed are you among women, and blessed is the fruit of thy womb, Jesus.
1: Holy Mary, Mother of God, pray for us sinners, now at the hour of our death. Amen.
6: Hail Mary, full of grace, the Lord is with you. Blessed are you among women, and blessed is the fruit of thy womb, Jesus.
1: Holy Mary, Mother of God, pray for us sinners, now at the hour of our death. Amen.
6: Hail Mary, full of grace, the Lord is with you. Blessed are you among women, and blessed is the fruit of thy womb, Jesus.
1: Holy Mary, Mother of God, pray for us sinners, now at the hour of our death. Amen.
6: Glory be to the Father, and to the Son, and to the Holy Spirit.
1: As it was the beginning, is now, and ever shall be, world without end. Amen.
6: O my Jesus, forgive us our sins, save us from the fires of hell, and lead all souls to heaven, especially those who need the most of your mercy. O Mary conceived without original sin,
1: pray for us and recourse to thee.
6: Hail, Holy Queen,
1: Mother of Mercy, hail our lives, our sweetness, and our hope. To you do we cry for banished children of Eve. To you do we send up our sighs, mourning and weeping in this valley of tears. Thorn, most gracious Advocate, your eyes of mercy toward us, and after this our exile, show unto us the blessed fruit of your womb, Jesus. O clement, O loving, O sweet Virgin Mary.
6: Pray for us, O Holy Mother of God,
2: that we will be made worthy of the promises of Christ.
1: Lord, have mercy on us.
2: Lord, have mercy on us.
1: Christ, have mercy on us.
2: Christ, have mercy on us.
1: Lord, have mercy on us.
2: Lord, have mercy on us.
1: Christ, hear us.
2: Christ, hear us.
1: God the Father in heaven,
2: have mercy on us.
1: God the Son, Redeemer of the world,
2: have mercy on us.
1: God the Holy Spirit,
2: have mercy on us.
1: Holy Trinity, one God,
2: have mercy on us.
1: Holy Mary,
2: pray for us.
1: Holy Mother of God,
2: pray for us.
1: Holy Virgins and Virgins,
2: pray for us.
1: Mother of Christ,
2: pray for us.
1: Mother of Divine Grace,
2: pray for us.
1: Mother most pure,
2: pray for us.
1: Mother most chaste,
2: pray for us.
1: Mother inviolate,
2: pray for us.
1: Mother undefiled,
2: pray for us.
1: Mother immaculate,
2: pray for us.
1: Mother most amiable,
2: pray for us.
1: Mother most admirable,
2: pray for us.
1: Mother of perpetual help,
2: pray for us.
1: Mother of good counsel,
2: pray for us.
1: Mother of Creator,
2: pray for us.
1: Mother of our Savior,
2: pray for us.
1: Mother of the Church,
2: pray for us.
1: Virgin most prudent,
2: pray for us.
1: Virgin most renowned,
2: pray for us.
1: Virgin most venerable,
2: pray for us.
1: Virgin most powerful,
2: pray for us.
1: Virgin most merciful,
2: pray for us.
1: Virgin most faithful,
2: pray for us.
1: Mirror of justice,
2: pray for us.
1: Seat of wisdom,
2: pray for us.
1: Cause of our joy,
2: pray for us.
1: A spiritual vessel,
2: pray for us.
1: Vessel of honor,
2: pray for us.
1: Singular vessel of devotion,
2: pray for us.
1: Mystical rose,
2: pray for us.
1: Tower of David,
2: pray for us.
1: Tower of ivory,
2: pray for us.
1: House of God,
2: pray for us.
1: Ark of the Covenant,
4: Pray for us.
1: Gate of Heaven.
4: Pray for us.
1: Morning Star.
4: Pray for us.
1: Health of the sick.
4: Pray for us.
1: Refuge of sinners.
4: Pray for us.
1: Comforter of the afflicted.
4: Pray for us.
1: Help of Christians.
4: Pray for us.
1: Queen of angels.
4: Pray for us.
1: Queen of patriarchs.
4: Pray for us.
1: Queen of prophets.
4: Pray for us.
1: Queen of apostles.
4: Pray for us.
1: Queen of martyrs.
4: Pray for us.
1: Queen of confessors.
4: Pray for us.
1: Queen of virgins.
4: Pray for us.
1: Queen of all saints.
4: Pray for us.
1: Queen conceived without original sin.
4: Pray for us.
1: Queen taken up into heaven.
4: Pray for us.
1: Queen of the Most Holy Rosary.
4: Pray for us.
1: Queen of the Family.
4: Pray for us.
1: Queen of Peace.
4: Pray for us.
1: Lamb of God, you take away the sins of the world.
4: Spare us, O Lord.
1: Lamb of God, who take away the sins of the world.
4: Graciously hear us, O Lord.
1: Lamb of God, who take away the sins of the world.
4: Have mercy on us.
1: Pray for us, O Holy Mother of God.
4: That we may be made worthy of the promises of Christ.
1: Let us pray.
4: O God, whose only begotten Son, by his life, death, and resurrection, has purchased for us the rewards of eternal life. Grant, we beseech you, that by meditating upon the mysteries of the Most Holy Rosary of the Blessed Virgin Mary, we may imitate what they contain and obtain what they promise. Through the same Christ our Lord. Amen. Your blessing, Lord, grant upon us and our families and households and those we pray for.
7: Amen.
1: May the divine assistance remain always with us.
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1: May the presence of God remain always in our heart and mind.
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1: In the name of the Father, of the Son, and the Holy Spirit.
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0: 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Good morning. 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
2: The angel of the Lord declared unto Mary,
3: and she conceived by the Holy Spirit.
2: Hail Mary, full of grace, the Lord is with you. Blessed are you among women, and blessed is the fruit of your womb, Jesus.
3: Holy Mary, Mother of God, pray for us sinners, now and at the hour of our death. Amen.
2: Behold, the handmaid of the Lord.
3: Be it done unto me according to your word.
2: Hail Mary, full of grace, the Lord is with you. Blessed are you among women, and blessed is the fruit of your womb, Jesus.
3: Holy Mary, Mother of God, pray for us sinners, now and at the hour of our death. Amen.
2: And the Word was made flesh
3: and dwelt among us.
2: Hail Mary, full of grace, the Lord is with you. Blessed are you among women, and blessed is the fruit of your womb, Jesus.
3: Holy Mary, Mother of God, pray for us sinners, now and at the hour of our death. Amen.
2: Pray for us, the Holy Mother of God,
3: that we may be made worthy of the promises of Christ.
2: Let us pray. Pour forth, we beseech you, O Lord, your grace into our hearts, that we to whom the incarnation of Christ, your Son, was made known by the message of an angel, may by his passion and cross be brought to the glory of his resurrection through the same Christ our Lord. Amen. Glory be to the Father, and to the Son, and to the Holy Spirit.
3: As it was in the beginning, is now, and ever shall be, world without end. Amen.
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0: Kulafu!
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